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0: 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This is a pulsical seizure, 25-year-old. 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He was pulled out of the pool while he was having a seizure.
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1: 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We're on scene. We don't find a white Tesla. 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

0: 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There's no person here. Do you have anything further?
1: Agent 105, RP is no longer on scene. We have nothing further.

0: 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We don't find any lines smoking, nobody waving us down. Do you have a better location?
1: Unit 83, report about that supply. We have nothing further on that.

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Engine 83, rescue 73, unconscious, 5454 Zelda Avenue.

0: 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We've looked in every direction. 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
1: 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We have nothing further. The cell site is showing just west of Laurel Canyon Boulevard.
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Dispatcher, Rescue 891, reporting party says patient went a few blocks down to the Vallarta. We checked all around the area, find nobody, but call's false.

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0: 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Engine 93 traffic, Ventura and Corbin.
1: Metro Engine 83, is Light Force 88's traffic and our traffic going to be one of the same?
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0: 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We're on scene here at eastbound 101, just east of Balboa. Engine 88 will be able to handle and keep the rescue coming. I'll let you know if I need any additional resources. 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
0: 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Keep one additional company coming eastbound on the 101 freeway. It looks like there's an additional accident probably about a quarter mile east of us on the 101.
1: Roger, that's the incident Life Force 88 is attached to. We'll have them continue.

0: 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Engine 83 is going to continue through on to our incident. They're in a better location.
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0: 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I'll take one additional VLS ambulance.
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2: 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I wouldn't find any rubbish fire. No McDonald's around here either. Do you have anything further?
1: Engine 90. And nothing further. Cell site was just south of Sherman Way on Balboa. Engine and Rescue 77, chest pain 8357, Clyde.

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Rescue 881, Preston route. Engine 207, left 475, reported smoke, 14697 North.

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Structure fire reported at 1, 4697, Nordoff, attack of 14.

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0: 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We're on scene at 56.5. Security here says there's no patient on scene. Can you try to call back?
1: 60 is the third party. 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

0: 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It's going to be a fault.
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1: Yeah, Metro, we got one adult male with a leg impaled on a wrought iron fence. 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
1: Stand by on that. 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

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You've been added with rescue 84, diabetic emergency 4633 Canoga. 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

0: 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I had a paramedic rescue for abnormal vitals.
1: 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With rescue 903 on scene requesting sick 18040 Sherman Way.

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They do have one pole with wires smoldering pole to pole. 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

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Engine of Rescue 91. Engine of Rescue 91, respond to the traffic accident. Southbound 5 freeway at Antelope Valley.

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1: 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My personal rescue 73.

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0: Yeah, Metro Fire from Light Force 93. We got updated address 19636 Hatteras Street. What we have is looks like comm wires down from about 3 poles span. Looks like copper wire theft. Pole number 186427 Mary. Can you add LAPD and AWP to this incident, please?
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